0: Number four in the alt six at six, it's tying millions. The European nations have vowed a FIFA World Cup boycott over the president. I believe Infantino is planning to sell it off into private equity.
1: Yep.
0: CONCACAF has since joined, which includes us here in Canada, USA, and Mexico. Which means they're not going to compete in any FIFA events or World Cup events if this goes forward.
1: It's just like a crazy news article.
0: It's wild.
1: Like, it's just crazy this is even happening.
0: Like, all the, because there's not just like the World Cup. They do FIFA events throughout the year. Like
1: totally.
0: Under 20 tournaments and all this stuff. And they're just saying, nope, we're done. If you're going to do this, we're done.
1: Apparently, this is like having Infantino's presidency at risk, is causing it to be at risk. He's been a president for 11 years. And everyone is like, are you fit?
0: It's just so strange, you know, because FIFA's always been an organization that's just been like so down the middle.
1: Straight and narrow.
0: No corruption ever.
1: Yeah, they've always been really honest.
0: All their awards are great. The Peace Prize is amazing.
1: They're
0: all love that.
1: A bunch of geniuses who are really good people at heart. So I'm shook.
0: It's shocking.
1: I'm shook to my core.
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3: Song number two on your Alt 666 is coming from me. Hi, I'm Millions. And this tune is by G Flip, an artist from Australia that I've loved for so long. This is a tune that's just like super fun and easy to listen to. The music video is them in the back of a truck playing drums and singing at the same time. Stop laughing at me.
18: I just think the idea of a music video being a trailer is funny.
3: I'm tired. Yeah. Music video is cool. Song is even better. I hope you like it. It's Worst Person Alive, G Flip. It's number two on your Alt 666.

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1: 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And it's actually a good positive one, shockingly. LinkedIn introduces a seems like AI slop button.
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1: Yeah.
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0: One of my favorite songs about being 100 years ahead of something. That's the Tragically Hip, ahead by a century. 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
0: Boythrob.
1: Yes, we did talk about Boythrob.
0: We've cracked the case.
1: So. 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

0: Happy Thursday, everybody. It's Sean. Thanks for hanging out as per usual. 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I felt my unborn baby hiccuping inside of my wife. It was weird. There's no other way for me to describe it other than weird. 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I don't know if that's what you're supposed to be initially thinking of when you're feeling something like that around your first child, but that's what it was for me.
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0: want to give a shout out to the construction guy that I saw driving a Bobcat yesterday. He was just cruising along, full like mega freezy hanging out of the front of his mouth. That's just an elite move on a hot summer day. Get the freezies going. Also, it was the red kind, which is the top tier freezy. It goes red, white, and then you're pretty much done after that. The rest of the flavors are useless.
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0: I was reading today about a discovery in an airport over in the States. That discovery being five stolen Civil War-era cannonballs that were inside of a passenger's bag. The article described it as a juvenile, so a kid. Which is interesting, because I feel like most kids go through like a stealing phase. I mean, I did. Yeah, I mean, I wasn't stealing historical artifacts. I just used to try to steal Hot Wheels from Zellers. So, you know, it's not quite the same.
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0: Happy Thursday, everybody. It's Sean. 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You know what's something that I miss? Pumping gas and being able to get the perfect pump. That experience of rocking up to the gas station with a $20 bill. I remember being in high school and being like, I have $20. This is all I have, and nailing it. Now you preset how much you want. It's just, it's not the same. They took that from us and I want it back.
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0: Put this into the category of something I don't think anybody is asking for. DoorDash is launching a drone delivery service that can bring food straight to your home called DoorDash Air. I think it's just going to be in the States for now. Who's that? Like, who's that for? All I picture, too, is just somebody getting their food stolen midair by, like, a group of seagulls.
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0: So I saw that WestJet flight attendants have put in the 72-hour strike notice. It's not summer in Canada without at least one airline strike. It's two guarantees, Canadian summer. Number one, wildfire smoke. Number two, there's going to be some sort of airline strike. Hopefully they get it figured out early. As somebody who I think this is maybe one of the first summers I haven't been on a plane. Every year I went like on a pretty consistent streak of about 2 weeks before I was supposed to fly somewhere, there being a strike. So hopefully everything gets figured out and flights don't have to be canceled and people don't have to deal with that headache and people should get paid what they're supposed to get paid. It's just every summer now, there's an airline strike for something else.
1: Sean McEwen
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0: I got a summer wedding coming up next weekend, which I'm very nervous about, just because I'm a sweaty boy. I get wet when I get hot. And when you're in like dress clothes, somewhat nice clothes at a wedding, that's especially in the summer, that's the major concern. Like every time I go to a wedding, I try to position myself towards where like an AC is or if there's a breeze. That's what I spend the entire time hoping for. I'm just like, for the love of God, let there be a breeze that comes through this wedding. If not, I'm going to turn into a puddle within 25 minutes. We're going to get to the I do's and I'm going to look like I just got out of a pool.
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0: I've been cursed. 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

0: So I saw that Dunkin', formerly known as Dunkin' Donuts, has brought back their 48-ounce drinks. You can get like iced coffee, a 48-ounce bucket of iced coffee. Do we have Dunkin's in Canada? Because if we do, I'd like to try this. I just picture so many people that I know that work early morning, like blue-collar jobs, that get their coffees. How many people would get those 48-ounce buckets every single day? I feel like there'd be quite a few. Can Tim Hortons do something like this? I'd get a 48-ounce ice cap.
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0: One of my favorite long cons, I'll call it, in my relationship was making sure that every time I loaded the dishwasher, I did it just a little weirdly, to the point where my wife just had enough of me loading the dishwasher, where she just was like, you know what, I'm doing it from now on. And now I've been able to make it so I put the dishes away, but I never have to load the dishwasher, which is easily the most annoying part of it. It's a good little, like, long con. A sneaky little move that I pulled off, that I established over the last couple of years. Makes me happy. Hopefully she's not listening, because if she is, when I go home, I guess what I'm doing. Loading the dishwasher.
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0: John Mulaney brings the laughs to the Great Outdoors Comedy Festival August 30th. 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And Bring Me the Horizon takes over the Saddle Dome on September 24th.
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0: Hey, this sounds gross. Domino's has turned its garlic and herb dip into an ice cream over in the UK. Garlic and herb ice cream. That sounds like something like that sounds like a combo only pregnant people would eat.
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0: Happy Thursday, everyone. It's Sean. I don't know if I'm crazy or not, but I've noticed an uptick in people rollerblading. Maybe that's just around where I live, but I go out for a run. I get like 4 to 5 people out on the blades skating around. And they are making a comeback, like the ice skate ones. There's one lady who roller skates, which is particularly cool. I used to love rollerblading when I was a kid. I will say, though, there are few worse road rashes to get than rollerblade-related ones. I mean, you hit a bit of like tar crack seal on the road with your front rollerblade wheel. I mean, you're down. You're down in a heap immediately. I still have a scar on my knee from doing that.
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0: Sign up for young people.
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0: Here is your Uber fact of the day. The average person sighs about 12 times an hour without realizing. 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Is that when you go like, is that a sigh? 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Anyways, that's your Uber fact.
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0: So HBO is launching HBO Max Shorts, which is a feature for your phone that's designed to let you watch iconic and memorable scenes from different HBO shows. So it's basically just like TikTok, but with just spoilers from HBO shows. What's the point of that? Who's that for? Just a feed of all the spoilers? You just never want to watch any of the greatest shows ever? Like, HBO's lineup is unbelievable. I couldn't imagine just being like, you know what? The part that makes all these shows great? I just want to skip all that and get to the juicy stuff. Also, when you get the spoiler, it doesn't mean as much. If you have no idea what the context or the characters are, I don't know. So much of this stuff just doesn't make sense to me.
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0: has brought Chris Cornell, Metric, Our Lady Peace, Mother Mother, AWOL Nation, July Talk, and the Royal Foundry to Banff. 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
1: The Palace Theatre welcomes Coheed and Cambria on August 13th. 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And Chris Murphy from Sloan brings his live show to Modern Love on October 29th.
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1: Recently, you were talking about how there seem to be just too many nail salons around the city.
2: Well, there's so many nail salons.
1: Another business that seems to be overrepresented is barbershops. But I guess, like, a good portion of the city, of the population would go to a barbershop regularly, probably more so than nails.
2: I
1: passed this one barbershop, though, called Dr. Barber. And I was like, I didn't know you could get a PhD in barbering.
2: I didn't either.
1: No.
2: In barbery?
1: Barbery, yeah.
2: Okay.
1: So, I think we got all these barbers out here who are just like regular barbers.
2: And then he's elevated.
1: Dr. Barber, right? Please.
2: Mm-hmm. For the big emergencies.
1: Barber.
2: Yeah.
1: Yeah, if your hair just gets absolutely butchered.
2: Oh my God, that's a bad mush.
1: You need to see Dr. Barber. And he's like, oh my. How long has it been like this?
2: Oh, that's a bad cut. Don't worry, we've got you.
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0: brought the Arkells, the Rural Alberta Advantage, City in Color, Deer Rouge, the Beaches, Talk, and Grandson to Banff. Axe is turning 20 next year, and we're celebrating early with one weekend only, 2026, November 13th and 14th in Banff.
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0: John Mulaney brings the laughs to the Great Outdoors Comedy Festival August 30th. 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
1: Palace Theatre welcomes Coheed and Cambria on August 13th. 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

0: Chris Cornell, Metric, Our Lady Peace, Mother Mother, AWOL Nation, July Talk, and the Royal Foundry to Banff. 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
1: I was at 7-Eleven yesterday to get Slurpees for the boys. Hot day.
2: Classic.
1: And there was a dude in front of me filling up the biggest refillable Big Gulp cup I have ever seen, Shauna. I didn't know that they made reusable cups this big.
2: Okay, because I've seen some big ones.
1: This was
2: huge. How big are we talking?
1: Bigger than a milk jug.
2: What?
1: 5 liters, 6 liters maybe? It was huge.
2: Wow. That's not just a big gulp. That's a giant gulp.
1: Enormous gulp.
2: That's crazy.
1: Colossal gulp.
2: Colossal gulp.
1: It was 7-Eleven branded too, so there was clearly a time when they sold like full-on drums of fountain soda.
2: Do they still have those days where they like say you can fill up anything you want?
1: Why? What? I was like, is that today? Is this guy just filling up?
2: I'm just gearing up for it. Interesting.
1: No. It looked like it was maybe a regular thing for him.
2: Wow.
1: He had just topped it off. And before, you hadn't put the lid on yet, and I couldn't tell if it was Diet Coke or Coke. If it was full sugary Coke, that's insane. Like, you could die from that, I think.
2: I mean, to be fair, that's Slurpees for you and your whole family. You know what I mean?
1: Yeah.
2: So you could, at least, that's smart, I guess.
1: How much sugar is in 6 liters of Coke?
2: Oh, my God.
1: Full sugar Coke.
2: 150 tablespoons or something?
1: But it was like, it was shimmering like a black lake on top. Like, it was, you could see the fluorescent lights off the ceiling.
2: It looked like an oil slick in there.
1: Exactly.
2: Straight oil.
1: I was like, you're going to put that home, aren't you?
2: Wow.
1: It was crazy. It was like an industrial vat of pop. It was what I imagine the tanks of pop look like at the bottling factory before they're, you know, sectioned off into cans and bottles.
2: Wow. Like the Black Lagoon of Coke.
1: The Black Lagoon of Coke.
2: Beautiful.
1: It was a tailings pond of cola.
2: You need some Dawn in there to wipe some of that off.
1: Sir,
2: wow.
1: I think there's a duck drowning in your paws.
2: Sir, you might want to pull up some soap for that. Do you need some Dawn with that? Or?
1: And the fact that...
2: Get that duck out of there!
1: The fact that it was refillable and he owned this cup tells me that this is something that he does regularly.
2: Kills ducks.
1: Kills ducks. He drowns ducks.
2: Wow.
1: Oh, there's that duck in here.
2: That's crazy.
1: The crazier
2: that's
1: thing still was that he was also filling up another big gulp, just a regular one.
2: Jesus.
1: And I hope that was for someone else and not just to get him to wherever he was going. It's this is just to tie me over until I lay into this wheelbarrow full of cola that I'm
2: this
1: going to drink.
2: This is for the gosling before we get to the duck, okay?
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0: Friday morning out of bed banger battle, and it's a big one heading into
1: a long summer weekend.
0: Long weekend. These are important ones.
1: Yes, very important.
0: Got to set the tone for what the weekend's going to be, and it's going to be a beautiful weekend by the looks of it. So
1: yeah.
0: Got to pick well here. Didn't get a name from the person who requested this. Well, I probably did and just didn't write it down. That could have been my fault, too.
1: My bad.
0: But this is how this works. If you're new to the Out of Bed Banger Battle, we're going to play one request from a listener.
1: Yep.
0: And then we pick, well, either Shauna or I play a tune. We alternate weeks, and I'm up this week.
1: Yeah.
0: And then you get to vote on which song bangs harder, which one was more your cup of tea this morning.
1: Uh-huh.
0: So this is the challenger, and this is going to be a really tough one to beat because this is a heater. Ready for it?
1: Ready.

0: Out of Bed Banger Battle, your first of two this morning. That was from friend of the show, Nancy. Thank you, Nancy. I couldn't remember who requested
1: there
0: that.
1: There we go.
0: But Nancy
1: figured
0: claimed it.
1: Figure it out.
0: Man, that is...
1: That's a hot...
0: It's one of the all-time songs.
1: Hot banger.
0: Yeah. It's arguably the best song off arguably the best album of all time.
1: Yeah.
0: What does a guy do about that?
1: It's true, Beckler. What's a guy to do?
0: What's a guy to do? That is such a heater.
1: What's a gal to do in this scenario?
0: What's a special birthday
1: What's
0: girl like
1: boy
0: myself?
1: What's a boy going to do?
0: So you got to vote
1: I'm
0: now.
1: A real boy now.
0: You got to vote by texting 403-238-9929 if you prefer Nancy's song over my pick. And I mean, when faced with one of the greatest songs of all time, all I can do is respond with another one of the greatest songs of all time.
1: It's true. Grab it. Oh, yeah.

0: and that's my pick this morning. That's Fat Man Scoop.
1: Okay, have we played Fat Man Scoop before? We had to have, right?
0: I've played some Fat Man Scoop. I think I played Lose Control, okay, the one with Missy Elliott, which is also a straight heater.
1: Yeah.
0: But that was Be Faithful with the Kirkland Clan.
1: Right. That's a banger.
0: And I have counted your votes, and by 2 votes, Fat Man Scoop takes it over Fleetwood Mac.
1: Yeah.
0: That's crazy.
1: That's nuts.
0: Yeah. I knew I had to bring out the big guns. It's Fleetwood Mac.
1: You gotta. But again, it's kind of about the vibe, right? Like Fleetwood Mac, that song, obviously one of the best, a better song by a mile.
0: Right.
1: But you need the beat, the banger beat going into the weekend, right? Like,
0: yes.
1: Fleetwood is just a little more mellow. And then when you bring that after, that's what you need.
0: And
1: that kicks the corners of your mustache up a little more.
0: Some of the greatest songs of all time just would not have
1: the
0: vibe. I'm not saying Fleetwood Mac didn't. I thought that was an excellent pick this morning.
1: Great.
0: That was
1: a
0: great pick for the battle.
1: It's just a good battle. That's what you want.
0: It's Fat Man Scoop. He's the hype man.
1: Scoop.
0: And I'll remind you that only one of those artists is in the Rock and Roll Hall of Fame. Which is Fat Man Scoop. Which is it's a crime. It's a crime that he isn't. So, in my books, there are two types of people this morning. Those who voted for Fat Man Scoop and chicken heads. If you voted against Scoop, you're a chicken head.
1: Why a chicken head?
0: Well, he yells to all the chicken heads be quiet like 8 times in that song.
1: Okay, sorry, I missed that part
0: and
1: somehow.
0: And then he yells, who effing tonight?
1: Yeah, that I heard. A few times. Really strong lyrics. Very strong song lyrically. Very deep.
0: Man, I love Fat Man Scoop so much.
1: I'm
0: cranked. That was excellent. That was 2 great songs.
1: Yeah.
0: Feeling good.
1: Phenomenal.
0: And we're heading into a summer long weekend.
1: It's what you want.
0: Let's go. All the chicken heads, be quiet.
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1: The CFL's Week 9 continues tonight with winless Ottawa home to the East Division leading Montreal Alouettes. The Stampeders face the Ticats in Hamilton tomorrow, while the Toronto Blue Jays open a weekend series with St. Louis tonight.
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10: There is an incident on Simons Valley Parkway and 37th Street Northwest, blocking the westbound lanes. Watch out for that. If you see anything else, 238-X929.
11: There is a yellow heat warning in effect as we're supposed to hit 30 degrees today, 33 tomorrow, but then back down to about 21 on Sunday. It's 14 right now.
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0: I was watching the Toronto news. It came on yesterday. Man, I don't know what's going on with the channels that I have, because I have very limited cable right now, but I'm getting the news from everywhere else and not from Calgary. I don't know if part of that is because the news is shutting down.
1: I was going to say, is there news in Calgary anymore?
0: I don't know. It might be part of it.
1: News?
0: So I was getting Edmonton news, Toronto. I was like, that's cool. What's happening here? Anyway, as I was watching it, there was a fairly serious discussion about home invasions in the Peel region, which is where I grew up near Brampton. And when I... that's too bad. I had a clip that I was going to play and it just jumped around. That's fine. It was very serious. Then all of a sudden, they interview this dude and his name is Sam McDaddy.
1: Sam McDaddy?
0: McDaddy. And I have to be honest with you, Beckler. When I hear that name, I'm like, I can't quite take this as seriously when your name is Sam McDaddy. You know what I mean?
1: Like, is that his real last name or do you think he was messing with that?
0: It's his real last name. It honestly is. Because it's spelled M-C-D-A-D-I. And I looked into it and it's actually, it is a name that you can find, Sam McDaddy. But it was quite hilarious. I was just like, okay, I don't know if I can take this seriously anymore or not. Like, Sam McDaddy, that's what they called him. But
1: I'm picturing M-C-D-A-D-D-Y, which is really funny.
0: Well, that's what I, you know, that would make it even funnier. And then at that point, you'd be like, no, that's not realistic. But
1: this is your traditional family name?
0: Here, let's see if we can give this a listen here, because this is them talking about Sam McDaddy.
2: The number of home invasions that peaked during the first 6 months of 2024 dropped last year, but have remained persistent so far in 2026.
3: 5:30 in the morning, I hear this big smash. I'm like, okay, I'm getting broken into.
2: Sam McDaddy calls Peel Region Homes.
0: So it's kind of listening to the back. I'm like, sorry, did you just say his name is Sam McDaddy?
1: He doesn't really talk like I thought Sam McDaddy would talk.
0: No.
1: I thought he'd kind of be like, hey. You know,
0: like, I mean, it's a kind of a bit of that, but he looks a little bit like an hey guy, but Sam McDaddy. I'm like, oh, okay. Maybe if it's a serious story, we need to find somebody whose name is not Sam McDaddy.
1: The McDaddies?
0: Okay.
1: We're the McDaddies.
0: We got broken into. The McDaddy house got broken into.

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Making weekend plans? Visit our show homes in Calgary, Airdrie, and Chestermere. We can't wait to meet you. If it's your favorite, it's probably Shane Holmes.

0: I was down at the river yesterday, and it smells even worse of fish.
1: Yeah, it does.
0: You were there too?
1: I noticed that yesterday.
0: Did you notice it?
1: Yep.
0: Oh, man.
1: Mm-hmm.
0: So I told you we floated the river week before last, and it took me 2 showers to get the fish smell off me.
1: Yep.
0: And it's even worse now.
1: It is.
0: Even as the river wasn't even in sight yet. Even as we were getting close, it smelled like we were approaching a fish market.
1: Oh, God. What is that? I mean, obviously fish. That being said, why is it so much worse now?
0: It's a good question. I don't know.
1: A lot of dead fish floating down that river?
0: Or perhaps.
1: A lot of live fish floating down that river? I don't know. It's odd.
0: Just something to consider if you're contemplating a float this weekend. It's
1: going
0: to
1: smell like fish.
0: Yeah, it's going to be a beautiful
1: straight
0: weekend. The river is still fast. Not as high and fast as it was a few weeks ago. But
1: no.
0: Still moving pretty good, so it'd be a good float. But you are going to come out of there smelling like fish.
1: What do you call a fish with no eyes?
0: Fish. Strong joke. Real strong joke.
1: Thank you.
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0: For young people.
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22: Right now, there is one incident happening. Simons Valley Parkway and 37th Street Northwest blocking the westbound lanes. Anything else, though? 238-X92.9.
23: 14 and humid again this morning. 30 degrees for a high today, mainly sunny, which is why we are under a heat warning.
24: Calgary's alternative.
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0: We've talked about the insane amount of mosquitoes, which, Beckler, as a fieldman like you are, what's the update?
1: As a grassman, a guy who spends a lot of time in the field
0: these days, watching your kids baseball,
1: cutting grass, taking the dog to the dog park.
0: Yeah, so as a fieldman, what's...
1: They've gotten quite a bit better in the last couple weeks. Yeah, they were horrendous for a while there.
0: Fantastic.
1: You'll still take bites.
0: Okay.
1: But everything's so dry now.
0: I know.
1: Like, everything's like straw.
0: And they, of course, love the water quickly. So without the water... I actually saw a fly yesterday and realized that that's the first fly I've really encountered. Have you noticed that?
1: The odd fly and the odd wasp now, too. The wasps usually come in August.
0: But what, okay, so is that always the case that flies show up in August? Then wasps, I know.
1: Yeah.
0: But flies, I always was like, I thought they were more prominent, but
1: where's all the flies?
0: I haven't seen any of the flies. And all of a sudden I saw one at land. I'm like, excuse me, where have you been, sir? So it's just that they always come in August?
1: I guess so.
0: Same case with the flies? Yeah. Okay. I thought maybe they just didn't like the mosquitoes or something, or it was too humid for the flies. They were out hiding and now they're back because the mosquitoes are slowing down a bit.
1: Seems we get rain in June now.
0: Jesus.
1: Mosquitoes in July.
0: Yeah.
1: Wasps in August.
0: And then a horse flies now, too. Great. Oh, big horse fly. Also, I didn't realize... So I knew that the mosquitoes were bad in Saskatchewan. I didn't realize how bad.
1: It's unbelievable. They're having, like, their worst year ever.
0: Yeah. 14 times as many mosquitoes this year as last year. 14 times.
1: Holy crap.
0: They said 3.5 times as many mosquitoes this year as the average, which there's already a crap ton of mosquitoes there. So 3.5 times the average is what Saskatoon at least is dealing with.
1: Well, my parents said that, like, the city of Saskatoon monitors these mosquito traps.
0: Yeah.
1: And they were at record levels this year. Like,
0: oh,
1: they had,
0: my God,
1: their sample sizes were like record. And I think I mentioned that, like, I've seen pictures of vehicles that have traveled through northern Saskatchewan.
0: Yep.
1: And the front end, you can't see any vehicle. It's just mosquitoes.
0: A friend of mine posted, it looked like sand.
1: It's
0: when you
1: crazy.
0: Were away, I was talking about that. I was like, it looks like he just drove through sand, but it was all just mosquitoes. That is disgusting. I guess they're limiting the amount of mosquito spray at certain stores because they can't keep it in stock. So they're saying like 4 cans per household, basically. And even still, they say they're selling out of it. Like,
1: you can't find good mosquito spray here either.
0: Oh my God.
1: It's all gone. All that's left is like the 30% DEET stuff that doesn't work as well.
0: Please tell me this is an anomaly and not going to be every year where we have mosquitoes this bad. That would be awful.
1: Have to move.
0: Yeah.
1: My brother, he lives in Regina, and he said they were at a friend's house around the fire, and he said he was wearing long pants, a sweater, covered in mosquito spray, and the fire was going, and they still had to go inside because the mosquitoes were too bad.
0: There's a picture of a friend of mine. She was out camping in Saskatchewan last weekend, and all of them had the full ridiculous, like, mosquito hoods with the netting and stuff on. And I was like, to be fair, if you want to be outside, I guess that's what you got to do. You have to look like a freaking beekeeper, like have the full beekeeper's big oven mitts and everything. I'm ready. I'm ready.
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0: You know what bums me out, Shauna?
1: What?
0: Certain daycares.
1: Oh, yeah.
0: So just a little bit of background. I hated going to daycare when I was little. I wanted to be home with my parents, but
1: that's fair.
0: My dad worked full time. My mom worked part time. So when she was at work, we would go to daycare and I didn't like it. Didn't want to be there.
1: Mm-hmm.
0: So I have a soft spot for kids who are stuck at daycare all day.
1: Yeah.
0: And I really hope that those kids have friends there and that they enjoy
1: some
0: going
1: daycares
0: there.
1: Are great. Like the daycare that my niece and nephew go to are awesome. They love going to daycare.
0: That's great. That's what I want to hear. Right. Uh-huh. But some locations are a bit depressing. Some daycare locations in the city.
1: Mm-hmm.
0: Like you have ones with really nice outdoor spaces and stuff and the kids are playing and having fun. I drove by one the other day, Shauna. It was in a back alley and their outdoor space was like 6 foot wide by 50 foot wide strip of asphalt that was like fenced off. That was it.
1: Mm.
0: There was no playground equipment in there. I didn't even see a ball. I was like,
1: maybe their indoor space is nice, Beckler.
0: Well, I hope so, because their outdoor space was not. And I drove by, and the daycare worker was sitting in a chair, and the kids were all just kind of like hanging out on this chunk
1: smoking
0: of
1: smoking darts against the chain link fence.
0: It looked exactly like where the line cook goes for a smoke on their break.
1: And I was like,
0: this is your outdoor space, hey? We can't get a ball going in there. Can't get some chalk.
1: That's weird.
0: Nothing.
1: Maybe that's the punishment outdoor space. Maybe the indoor space again is nice and that's where the bad kids go. Come and hang out with the line cooks and have a dart back here. Okay. That's what you do. I'm hoping so.
0: I'm pretty sure like prison yards are more well appointed than this daycare's outdoor space.
1: There's
0: it was such a bummer,
1: man. One down the street here that we've laughed at before too, because I drive by that one and again, it's a chain link fence with a fake little piece of turf in there, but at least they've got some equipment and stuff.
0: Yeah, and a fake piece of turf so it doesn't feel like you're in a back alley in a parking lot.
1: About to get robbed.
0: I wanted to like go get treats and take them to these kids because I was like, man, that sucks.
1: You should just put a pinata, like hang it over, dangle it over the fence and just make them swing at it. Hey kids, here you go.
0: Well, those kids are probably going to be tough, though.
1: Probably don't give them candy.
0: Growing up in the prison yard.
1: Hey, I mean, Brampton, where I grew up, we've talked about it. It's a bit of a rough place, and it was kind of like that. So I grew up in the city. It was big prison yard, really.
0: One big prison yard.
1: I grew up tough. So those kids will, too, okay?
0: All these soft kids with their outdoor turf and their play
1: structures. Exactly, it's true. Those kids are too soft. These ones will be hard.

0: It's a very important time of the week, Beckler.
1: Indeed it is.
0: It's the Friday Morning Pizza Chat.
1: It's brought to you by Atlas Pizza. Cold pizza. Watch out, boys, she'll chew it up.
0: Cold pizza. Pizza mania. This one's kind of fitting for what we're going to talk about here.
1: Cold pizza?
0: Cold pizza. Now, Beckler, have you eaten a pizza slice that's cold?
1: Yes.
0: Have you eaten a pizza slice that's been out for a little bit?

0: Yes.
1: Okay. So
0: Way too long, probably.
1: 100%. I've been known to eat a pizza slice that was from the night before, right? And it's still on the counter, and you're like, it's fine.
0: For some reason, I assume that those rules don't apply to pizza.
1: Me too.
0: Like, there's food that I would never leave out and then eat the next day. But if a pizza's been sitting, you know, from a party or whatever, I'm like, I'll eat that.
1: Right? Me too. I don't know what it's
0: still food.
1: Now, to be fair, I am known to be somebody who pushes my luck with all kinds of food, and I'll eat lots of it that's been out for a little bit too long. But pizza especially. Like, if it's overnight and I see it in the counter the next day, there's been times where I'm just like, that looks good, and I'll eat it for breakfast.
0: Rules don't apply.
1: No. I was reading about the health safety rules around pizza, though, and how long they say it's safe before you could get food poisoning. 2 hours. They say that you can actually get food poisoning from pizza if it's been out for longer than 2 hours.
0: That's like every party ever, though, right?
1: That's what I was saying. I was like, I should be dead by now. 2 hours?
0: Yeah.
1: I've gone 24, probably even 48.
0: Yes.
1: Okay?
0: So the pizza sits out on the counter and someone shows up late and you're like, hey, we ordered pizza. Help yourself. It's cold. You'll have to mic it. But
1: I think it's bull crap. Because honestly, you look at that too and there's so much preservatives and stuff in pizza. Like that cheese and that meat and stuff. Like it's so salted. I'm like, it's fine. It's so fine.
0: Uh-huh.
1: But they do say 2 hours. And then they say that it should not be in the fridge for longer than 3 to 4 days, or it goes bad that way too.
0: That's probably kind of right around where I'd cut it off too. Not because of any concern about getting sick, but just the quality drops off dramatically at that point, I think.
1: When I was in university, I worked at a radio station and they had free pizza the one day, and there'd always be leftover full pizzas, and I would take that home and I would eat it for a week. It would be 7 days of eating pizza, breakfast, lunch, and dinner. And I'd be on rations because I had no money to have food. And I was still fine. You're right, though. By the end,
0: it got a
1: little bit hard by the end. It was basically, you'd have to like try and reheat it and it wouldn't really help at that point. It was basically just straight cardboard you're eating.
0: Just warm and hard.
1: Still better than nothing. And like wartime rations.
0: University, any sort of bacterial thing you got going on in your gut, you probably pickled, right?
1: It's true.
0: If you had food
1: exactly.
0: You probably pickled it.
1: You take that cardboard and you down it with 4 beer and then you're fine, right?
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1: The CFL's Week 9 continues tonight with winless Ottawa home to the East Division leading Montreal Alouettes. 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
7: Right now, it's looking okay outside of one incident. Simons Valley Parkway and 37th Street Northwest, blocking the westbound lane there. If you see anything else, though, 238X929.
8: 14 degrees right now. We're under a yellow warning for heat. We're supposed to hit 30 today and 33 tomorrow.
9: Calgary's alternative.
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0: yesterday on the show, you brought up the goat of chairs. The most famous, most iconic chairs.
1: Okay, I prefaced it with, this is really dumb, but
0: I
1: yes,
0: loved
1: we
0: it.
1: Talked
0: it was really
1: about
0: dumb,
1: the chairs.
0: But I loved
1: yeah.
0: it. Yeah.
1: I got thinking about the chair, the most iconic chairs. Don't ask.
0: Well, you ready for this?
1: Yeah.
0: What about the goat of tables?
1: Groundbreaking.
0: When you were saying that yesterday, a light just went off, and I was yeah. like, we're probably going to do the goat of tables tomorrow,
1: obviously,
0: aren't we?
1: Obviously, yeah.
0: This one's tougher. This one is tougher. There aren't that many famous tables that I could think of. What would be the goat of tables, Shauna?
1: I mean, right off the bat, I thought of the Last Supper table, right?
0: I think that's the clear front runner.
1: That's got to be it.
0: Yeah. With Jesus and all his buds sitting on the one side of it.
1: Yeah, exactly.
0: Hey, we talked about doing this, but have you Last Suppered it yet?
1: Not
0: at a dinner
1: yet. No. So we were talking about how we're going to make a reservation and have all of us sitting on one side of the table, nobody on the other.
0: Right.
1: Just to see how people reacted.
0: We're Last Suppering it.
1: Yep. No, we all sit on the same side all the time, all nine of us.
0: It's better for photos.
1: 100%.
0: That's the one that, yeah, I think that's probably the goat. Is yeah. there any other one that might be in the conversation?
1: The round table?
0: King Arthur's round table?
1: Yes.
0: That's the other one, maybe.
1: Yep, and just like the round table as a whole, it's just a very important thing, you know what I mean?
0: Yeah, having like a round table discussion.
1: Exactly.
0: I don't know if King Arthur's round table was real.
1: No, that's right? That's why I can't envision King Arthur's
0: legends.
1: Round table. I just, yeah, no, the round table. It's very famous.
0: I don't know if Jesus' this table was real either.
1: It's true. The Knight's Table?
0: The Knight's Table?
1: Mm-hmm.
0: What's that?
1: Oh, it's just a name of a place in Ontario. That's fine.
0: Oh.
1: Move on.
0: Okay.
1: Okay, so not that one.
0: Haven't heard of that.
1: Honorable mention to the TV table.
0: Like the TV tray?
1: The TV tables. We called them TV tables, right? The ones that folded up.
0: Yeah, and then you have dinner in front of you.
1: Exactly.
0: Your hungry man dinner.
1: Revolutionary. When the TV came and you could have dinner in front of the TV. Horrifying when you think about it. Also great.
0: Yeah, a little dystopian.
1: That was always a treat for us. We'd always have Sunday dinners on the TV tables. And we could watch fashion television. It was always fashion television.
0: Why specifically fashion
1: my
0: television?
1: My mom and sister always forced us to watch fashion television. I was the only one not interested. Me and my dad were like, oh, for God's sakes.
0: I don't
1: anyway,
0: see Bill being into that.
1: No,
0: he's a
1: no.
0: suspenders guy.
1: The two
0: so.
1: Of you, both of us are. Both have long cracks, suspenders people.
0: Did your parents
1: not
0: have
1: being
0: a...
1: on fashion, but my parent or my sister.
0: Did they have a set of TV tables?
1: Yes.
0: Like, had, like
1: yep.
0: it had its own carrier,
1: wooden
0: its own
1: ones.
0: Like cat? Yes.
1: Yep.
0: Gold legs?
1: No.
0: No?
1: I know the gold leg ones, though. Those were the older ones. We got a more modern version.
0: Ooh.
1: All wood. Yeah, very Man. Nice, though. And then you put them up, and you knew it was a good time when you could have dinner.
0: I wonder if my parents ever did with their set of TV tables.
1: There's the ones that had, like gold rim, and then they were like dark brown, and
0: That's
1: they'd have
0: the
1: like
0: one
1: a
0: my parents had.
1: Weird like pattern and stuff on
0: yeah.
1: the top, too. Those were, there was all kinds of those.
0: That's
1: Joy.
0: So 80s.
1: Anyway. So honorable mention to the TV table.
0: Also honorable mention to, again, wrestling, the Spanish announcers table.
1: Oh, yeah.
0: Someone always gets thrown through the Spanish announcers table. So
1: you just really like the
0: one.
1: Violence in the furniture, hey? The furniture.
0: Furniture uses
1: like,
0: weapons, yeah.
1: The chairs from,
0: chair
1: wrestling.
0: From wrestling.
1: Now the tables people get tossed over.
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0: I met a guy recently on the carnivore diet, Beckler.
1: Oh, you just eat meat?
0: Not keto, or keto rather, but yeah, carnivore. So he says he's been on the diet for over a year, and this is what it is. Yeah, exclusively meat, but eggs, seafood, and a little bit of dairy are allowed as well.
1: Okay.
0: So not just, because keto is very strict, like even more strict than that, right? Straight meat, but...
1: Yeah, just like Jordan Peterson. Dr. Jordan Peterson.
0: Is he on the carnivore diet?
1: I only eat meat.
0: Oh, yeah.
1: He's on the carnivore diet too, or he was, I think.
0: Or
1: I think
0: keto.
1: He's sick, but yeah.
0: Well, anyway. Apparently, though, he said he was a complete insomniac before this, and he was super sick, and he couldn't sleep no matter what. Like, he was trying absolutely everything. He tried every diet, everything in beforehand, and then he tried this, and now he can sleep much better. So somebody suggested the carnivore diet, said, give this a go. And he said, it's the one thing that worked. So now he's been on it, and he's been on it for over a year. And I was like, interesting.
1: Okay.
0: What's your take on a diet like this, Beckler?
1: I don't know. I think probably balance in all things is the best.
0: Yeah.
1: Like to go too hard one way or the other.
0: I know.
1: Also, it seems very expensive to me.
0: Yeah.
1: Because meat is not cheap.
0: You're right. Didn't even think about that.
1: We don't even eat a lot of meat at our house because of how expensive it is.
0: Interesting.
1: Not a lot of red meat, chicken.
0: Yep.
1: But all that costs so much these days.
0: I know. I was thinking about this. So I was like, I feel like that's a diet that I could do because that's basically what my favorite foods are: chicken, seafood, eggs. That's mostly what I eat anyway.
1: Yeah.
0: I'm not a huge like pasta or rice person.
1: Not a lot of carbs.
0: Yeah, I don't mind carbs. Like, don't get me wrong, I'll eat a chip and I like chips and the odd thing here or there. But like, I'm not a huge, like, I need to have carbs. Like, I know some friends, I have some friends who love pasta and carbs and that sort of thing. Like a good piece of bread. But I'm like, my favorite stuff is kind of the carnivore diet.
1: Could you live on that exclusively?
0: That's the thing. Probably not, because I'd want a chip or I'd want a potato the odd time.
1: Yeah.
0: But I if I had to, I'd give it a go. It's like, I wonder if I could.
1: Hmm.
0: I wonder if you'd lose the, you know, craving for carbs if you went on a diet like this.
1: That's a good question.
0: I don't know.
1: I also would like to know what it would cost.
0: Oh, geez. I know. You're right, though. The cost. That's it. You got to be a rich man if you want to do that.
1: I don't know the science behind it.
0: No,
1: like
0: me
1: said,
0: neither.
1: It has never been really an option for me, but...
0: I know. I don't sleep that well, though. I was like, I wonder if that would help if I went on the carnivore diet.
1: You eat nothing but
0: the dinosaur diet.
1: Just start hunting small game around the station here.
0: I could be Tarzan.
1: There's a rabbit.
0: Yeah. Achoo. The Flintstones diet. The Bam Bam diet.
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7: The earlier issues in traffic are now clear. If you see something, just let us know. 238X929.
8: Going to be hot today. 30 degrees, mainly sunny. Tomorrow, 33. We're under a heat warning. A little cooler on Sunday. It's 14 right now.
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0: I don't know why I don't have your etymology music here, Shauna.
1: Well, I can't do it without the music, Beckler.
0: Oh, what the hell's going on
1: I'm
0: here?
1: I'm just kidding. That's fine. We can do it without.
0: Okay.
1: Yeah.
0: I'm not sure what's going on with the machine. Etymology with Shauna. My dad had an etymology request for you.
1: Cool.
0: The term dire straits. You heard that the other day.
1: Yeah.
0: Like, where does that come from? And then, of course, the name of a famous band. But why do we say someone is in dire straits? Meaning they're in a sticky situation. They're in trouble. They're...
1: Yep.
0: Yeah.
1: So strait, of course, is like the Strait of Hormuz or whatever.
0: Yes.
1: It's a narrow or tight waterway in that case. But that's what strait translates to. It's a narrow or a tight place. And then when it comes to dire, that comes from the Latin diris, meaning fearful or awful.
0: Okay.
1: So together, you have a scary tight spot or a scary tight waterway, and it did. It originally was a nautical term, and then it expanded beyond that. Like most things, started as a nautical term.
0: That was going to be my guess. So I said to my dad, I bet it's nautical, but I'll check with Shauna.
1: Yeah, it's always nautical. Everything starts
0: nautical.
1: On ships and goes from there. And then the rock band Dire Straits just named themselves that because they were financially in dire straits. They're financially very toit, so that's why they chose that name.
0: And they probably are not... in financial dire straits.
1: I don't think so.
0: Anymore, no.
1: No.
0: Etymology with Shauna.
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0: Since 2007.
1: We live here and we support local because, let's face it, we are local.
0: A Harvard

0: I know you've been collecting your favorite dog park names, Beckler.
1: Yeah, you hear some funny names at the dog park. I've been keeping a list.
0: Yeah, do you have any updates on some?
1: You know what's funny is when Cooper was really small and he was a puppy, everybody wants to talk to you when you have the puppy. So you meet a lot more people and dogs. Yeah. And I haven't met as many people since as he's grown a bit.
0: That's quite funny.
1: I was just he's a regular old dog now.
0: Okay.
1: But I heard a really funny one this week. There was this woman, she had a few dogs there, and one of them wasn't joining the rest of them when they were moving on. And she was like, come on, Tal. Here, Tal. Tal wasn't listening. So she used Tal's full name. Here, Taliban.
0: I was no. Like,
1: the dog's name is Taliban?
0: What? when you said Tal, I was like, what are you saying?
1: Short for, yeah.
0: Tal.
1: Tal, T-A-L.
0: Short for Taliban. Did you ask?
1: No, I didn't. Like, I was like, me, that's hilarious.
0: I have some questions.
1: Your dog's name is Taliban?
0: My God.
1: And the boys are like, why is that funny? I was like, that's a terrorist group.
0: That is.
1: Unless it's a word that means something that I don't know.
0: Okay.
1: But the dog's name was Taliban.
0: Oh,
1: and that's
0: my God.
1: Perhaps the funniest dog name I've heard so far.
0: Yeah, I would love to know the story behind it. This is what you need to do. You need to get the background stories on these names. It was funny. I was listening to a couple of people the other day and I overheard them and they were talking about their dog's name. Arugula and oregano were the names of their dogs.
1: Named after some seasonings, hey?
0: Arugula and oregano. I was like, both of those, a handful to say with your mouth. And at first I was like, those are terrible names. That is a terrible name for a dog. Arugula. Hey, arugula.
1: Do you know what kind of dogs
0: arugula?
1: They were?
0: Arugula. No, I don't.
1: That's hilarious.
0: I was just like, why would they be in there? But then I got thinking about it, and then I thought of both those names, and they have some good short forms.
1: Rue?
0: Rue, right?
1: For arugula?
0: Yeah, which Rue. Is kind of fun. I don't mind that. Or Rugie, even, you can go with, Rugie. Which is not bad. And then oregano, you could go with Reggie, right? Gino,
1: Ori.
0: If you wanted. Yeah. Ori.
1: Gino.
0: So I was wondering if that's why, because they've got so many options for short forms and
1: you're
0: short
1: right.
0: names, nicknames, that maybe that's why.
1: I think they're great formal names for dogs, but you do need a short form. That's too much to yell.
0: Also, for it's you, too- I was like, that would be great for you because you don't like vegetables.
1: So
0: if you named your dog that, you'd be like, I got vegetables.
1: Mm-hmm.
0: Oh, I have vegetables. Don't worry.
1: I would like this family to continue adding to their spice cabinet.
0: Yes.
1: It's like, I want a rosemary in there. I want a thyme.
0: To be honest, I wish that a family would name their children this way as well. Arugula, oregano, you're right. Thyme, rosemary is already a name.
1: Basil.
0: Beautiful. Yeah.
1: That is a name.
0: Look at you. You know your spices.
1: My spices.
0: Dill. Let's get dill in there as well. Good, strong dill. What about allspice?
1: One of the Rugrats was named Dill, right?
0: Oh, yeah.
1: Wasn't it Tommy Pickles' little brother, Dill Pickles?
0: Oh, my God.
1: That's funny.
0: That's great.
1: Lately, we've just been calling Cooper Dog, which is really funny. Hey, where's Dog? Dog. Dog Beckler.
0: You should just change
1: he's
0: his
1: a dog.
0: Name to Dog.
1: So,
0: that's really clever.
1: Yeah.
0: With such a clever nickname, Beckler.
1: Thank you.
0: Great one.
1: He
0: that's
1: is, in fact,
0: good.
1: A dog.
0: Yep.

0: got some stupid Friday stuff for you, Shauna.
1: Fun.
0: Save all of our stupid stuff for Friday.
1: Yep. Well, we have stupid stuff that we, you know, most days. But anyway, most of it's on
0: fair
1: Friday.
0: Point.
1: Yeah.
0: Fair point.
1: can't say only Friday's stupid stuff.
0: So the Tragically Hip has a like a compilation album. It's not their greatest hits. It's what they call your favorites. And your is spelled Y-E-R, which I just love. I thought that was such a clever name for a compilation.
1: You're not the ocean. Yeah. Okay.
0: Your favorites. They're your favorites.
1: Yours.
0: So I've got a list here, Shauna, of things I want to ask you about your favorites.
1: Okay.
0: Bunch of different categories. And the idea is that just react to these. Don't give it too much thought.
1: Okay.
0: Am I boring you already?
1: No, sorry. I just yawned. A little bit tired.
0: Okay. I'm going to rapid fire these. Are you ready?
1: Yeah, ready.
0: Color.
1: Blue.
0: Season.
1: Winter.
0: Movie.
1: You know the answer to this.
0: Italian job. Place you visited. You've done lots of traveling.
1: Oh, off the top of my head, Belize, because I was thinking about it recently. Yep.
0: Local restaurant.
1: Ooh.
0: I know you are a local gourmand.
1: My favorite restaurant is an impossible question to answer. Lulu.
0: Band.
1: Smashing Pumpkins.
0: Vehicle.
1: Mine. Audi Q3.
0: Sports team.
1: Blue Jays.
0: Clothing brand.
1: Does sloppy bad clothing count?
0: Just whatever, man. That's your answer.
1: Hoodies.
0: Hoodies.
1: Hoodies is my clothing company. Yeah. I have 100 of those. Doesn't matter what kind.
0: Let's go to the
1: I don't
0: hoodie
1: discriminate.
0: Store and I get
1: hoodies.
0: Some hoodies.
1: Give me a hoodie store.
0: Local beer.
1: Oh, man, you can't do this to me. Last best.
0: Smell.
1: The smell. Oh, I like vanilla.
0: Ah.
1: I might go with vanilla.
0: Country?
1: Canada.
0: Animal?
1: That's a stupid question.
0: Well, it could be kind of meant other than your own, but...
1: No, you can't. Canada is the only answer.
0: The glorious independent nation of Alberta, of course.
1: Animal? Sloth.
0: Sloth? Board game.
1: Snakes and ladders.
0: Ski run.
1: Oh, damn it. Don't do this. Surprise corner in Fernie.
0: Book.
1: You have to go down the rope to get to it. It's fun.
0: Oh, really?
1: Yeah.
0: Well, that's cool.
1: Really fun. Book.
0: Your book.
1: Into thin air.
0: About the Everest disaster?
1: Yeah.
0: Your book. TV show.
1: Below Deck, only because we've been talking about it so much lately. It's terrible.
0: Athlete.
1: Jeez, there's so many of these. What are you doing to me?
0: It's meant to be a little more rapid fire, but...
1: I know. Well, I can't. Okay, well, if you want me to literally go the first thing that came up with Kawasaki.
0: Okay. Snack?
1: Fruit roll-up.
0: Ethnicity.
1: Also, when did you rapid fire? That's not my favorite snack. Ethnicity?
0: Favorite ethnicity. I thought I'd get you with that one. coworker. Favorite coworker.
1: You.
0: Yeah. Woo!
1: If I didn't say you, would that just be like, show's over?
0: I'm going home.
1: I'm going home.

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1: The CFL's Week 9 continues tonight with winless Ottawa home to the East Division leading Montreal Alouettes. 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
8: Good morning, folks. Josh here, and this is this week's edition of the Fish and Wallace Fishing Report. Pike and Walla lakes are fishing great. The water levels are up and very clear. Pike will be found in 65-degree water, hugging weeds or ideally just off the transition nearest the weedy patches. Walleye will be found right now in 15 to 25 feet. The trout ponds are fishing okay, but have had a lackluster dragonfly season. I would recommend leech and minnow patterns against the shorelines during dusk and dawn, fishing cranks or heavy sink lines with streamers through the hottest portion of the day. Mountain lakes are fishing amazing right now. They have been busy on the weekends, but quite a few big fish are getting caught out there. The Bow River is returning back to normal after quite the high water season. Streamers have been working like a hot dam. Short leader and a sink tip works amazing in the current conditions. Hopper season is fast approaching with the beautiful weather expected. Keep your eyes peeled for that. This has been this week's edition of the Fish and Wallace Fishing Report. Take care, folks. Stay safe and tight lines out there. If you have any other questions about the conditions or any one fishery, feel free to drop by the location of the Fish and Wallace on 3221 Sunridge Way, Northeast Calgary, where the advice is always free.
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5: Pretty quiet so far in traffic this morning. 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
6: 14 degrees right now. 16 right now. It's supposed to get up to 30 today, mainly sunny. Tomorrow, 33. There's a heat warning in effect.
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0: When I was in Regina a couple weeks ago, my boyfriend and I were talking about all the sump pumps there in Regina. I used to live there as well. And the house that I rented out, it had 3 sump pumps to try and pump out all the water from flooding.
1: High water table there, hey?
0: Super high water table. And I was just laughing because I remember when I lived there thinking, this seems like a strange place to build a city. And I was telling that to Cliff and he was like, well, it was all political influence. And I was like, what do you mean? And he goes, it was one of the governor generals, lieutenant governor, Edgar Dewdney, who owned the land that Regina was on. And he was also head of the First Nations back then. And I guess he had such political influence that he convinced everybody that that's where the city should go, is on his land.
1: I think I remember learning this.
0: And I didn't. I never learned that. And I was like, oh, that makes a lot more sense.
1: Because typically cities are located near a natural harbor or near a waterway or something, right?
0: And Regina does not. It's on clay and there's no natural water source. There's a tiny little creek there, but it's not enough to actually provide water. And back then, I guess people used to make fun of that creek and they would say that it was just basically a glorified ditch. And so they had to build a man-made lake, but it's one of the few cities ever that is not near a natural water source.
1: And it was all because this guy
0: owned it.
1: His land.
0: And he wanted it to be there. And I was like, that's hilarious. And then not only that, but that became the capital of the Northwest Territories back then, and then the capital of the entire province, even though, again, it's the least practical place for a city.
1: The story that I'd always heard growing up in Saskatoon was that the cities were given a choice which one wanted to be the capital and which one wanted the provincial university.
0: Interesting.
1: And I don't know if that's true or not.
0: I never read anything about that, but funny as well. But then I was reading about other places where, of course, this happens so much, where there's a lot of political influence or compromise in cities. And a lot of the stuff that I didn't know, like Washington, D.C., for example, it also is kind of swampy. Like, not a great place to have a place, but it was political compromise because the northern states wanted to have the capital north. And they, I guess, back then had huge debts from the war, and so they wanted the capital to be by them. And then, of course, the southern states, they'd already paid off their war debts, and they're like, no, we want it here. So Washington, D.C. is kind of that middle ground, and it's associated with any state, right? Because they want it to remain neutral ground. So that's why Washington, D.C. is where it is. And why it's not part of a state, right? It's not
1: right.
0: A state.
1: Yeah, it's kind of a unique situation, isn't it?
0: Totally. The capital of Australia, Canberra.
1: In Tasmania?
0: Yep, same thing, right in between Sydney and Melbourne, because both of them wanted to be the capital, and they decided that as a fix, the government just wanted a remote piece of land, basically midway between them and New and South Wales to create that place. So,
1: am I crazy here? No, Canberra is not in Tasmania.
0: I don't actually know where it is.
1: That's stupid of me, of course. Sorry. No, it's on the mainland, so.
0: Uh-huh, sure. Yeah. Don't know where it is, but I was reading, that. And then, of course, when it comes to Victoria, it's kind of the same thing, right? It was a bit of a buffer zone, so they picked Victoria as the capital. But yeah, it's weird to think that all of these places are just basically political, swayed by politics.
1: I don't even know how Ottawa became capital of Canada. Did that come up in your research at all?
0: It's because it was a logging town that was a political buffer zone directly between the border of English-speaking Ontario and French-speaking Quebec.
1: Well, that makes sense.
0: It does.
1: It is sitting right there.
0: It's right in the middle there.
1: Yeah.
0: Yeah. So that was just, again, a political compromise, basically.
1: Neither party was happy with it.
0: Nope. Right? Nope. Never.
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0: John, I forgot to tell you that at our baseball tournament last weekend, one of the kids on the team that we were playing against had selected as his walk-up song. Love hearing what the kids pick as their walk-up songs.
1: It's always
0: songs.
1: Fun.
0: He was walking up to this one.
1: Oh, my God.
0: Do you know this song?
1: No. I mean, it sounds familiar. Why do I know it?
0: This is the song from Super Troopers that the two Germans are listening to when they get pulled over. And then they...
1: Oh, that's phenomenal.
0: And I don't know if people know this or not, but maybe we haven't talked about it. That scene and that song was a huge inspiration for our stupid Euro house segment. Right? That is exactly... The song we use is a little bit different.
1: But it's very similar to that.
0: Very similar. That's kind of what we were going for. That's exactly right. So this kid, this like nine-year-old kid is coming up to bat. Oh, I'm going to hit the baseball.
1: I'm going to hit the ball so far.
0: I'm going to hit it like, I don't know, maybe like 60 meters.
1: I could twiddle my balls too, and then I hit it.
0: And then I'm going to run the bases so fast,
1: naked.
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19: There is a crash northbound Deerfoot approaching Airport Trail Northeast, blocking the left lane. Another one, 21st Ave and 9th Street Southeast. Anything else? 238-X929.
20: Hot. Going to be hot today. Hot. 30 for a high. Mainly sunny. 33 tomorrow and sunny. There is a yellow heat warning in effect right now. We're sitting at 16 degrees.
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0: I'd like to nominate a couple Terrys of the Month if I could, Beckler.
1: Couple of them.
0: A couple of them. It's together, though. A friend of ours posted a sign from his neighborhood that just says, Ron and Don provide gopher removal services at no cost.
1: I saw the same post. Yes.
0: Phone calls only. It's a handwritten sign.
1: Ron and Don.
0: I'll
1: take care of your gopher problem there.
0: Two Terrys, for sure, that are just like, this is what they do. This is their retirement, Beckler. Yeah. Is they're like, I like to kill gophers for fun. We're just going to offer up our services.
1: Really, you don't even have to pay us.
0: Nope.
1: We'll just come out.
0: We just want to kill some
1: gophers.
0: We're
1: going to have a few beers.
0: We're just going to
1: shoot some gophers.
0: We're just going gopher shooting, okay? I'd be a little concerned, though, if I was like, what methods do they use? Like, they probably like, we'll do it for free, but you got to let us do it whatever way we want. And, like, I'm imagining it could be slingshots. There could be some fire involved. Like,
1: there's
0: oh,
1: this
0: man.
1: Guy who comes up on my TikTok every once in a while, this young guy, and he works at an orchard.
0: Okay.
1: And whatever critters burrow underground at the orchard, I guess, are detrimental to the trees and to their crops. So they hire this guy, and he comes in with this machine, and he fills the tunnels with gas.
0: Oh, my God.
1: And then he, like, flips this lever, which ignites it underneath there. Mm-hmm. And he's like, if you do it right, sometimes you'll see
0: the gophers
1: fly out of the holes.
0: This and is what sure I envision. Yep.
1: Like you can see the ground kind of shake as the explosion goes through it. Yeah. And that's exactly what Ron and Don are doing here.
0: 100%.
1: Also, when you said Ron and Don, I thought of Ron McLean and Don Cherry.
0: Also hilarious. This is their retirement plan.
1: You're going to kill some gophers and get gophers against Raiders.
0: Yep. Yeah. Either way, yeah, I think I'd be a little skeptical. I'd be like, hey, Terry, what are you going to do? What methods are you going to... Because you know it's just him. He wants to experiment with his toys, right? Like, again, slingshots that he's made. Lord knows.
1: Yep.
0: Some sort
1: filling
0: of
1: the holes with gas.
0: Flamethrower. I don't know, but yeah.
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0: The first successful 22-hour flight was just tested out. Did you see this, Beckler?
1: I didn't, but I knew this flight was coming. Yeah. I read about it. That's crazy long.
0: From Sydney to London is the one that they gave a go. I guess it actually technically took 24 hours to do this one, this test flight. But they're expecting that when they actually make it commercial, which they plan to, it's going to be a 22-hour flight. So you can fly entirely across the world
1: in
0: one go.
1: Day of your life.
0: Man, it's crazy. I was looking it up because I was like, okay, how long does it take right now to get from those, like, there to there?
1: Mm-hmm.
0: And right now it looks like the shortest you can possibly get is 30 hours. Most of them are closer to 35 or 40 because of the stopover, obviously, and the length of the stopover.
1: Where do they typically stop? L.A.?
0: Good question. Probably.
1: Yeah, that'd be kind of the halfway point if you're going that way around the world,
0: yep.
1: Right?
0: And I was like, okay, so it cuts off 7 hours, let's say. If it's 30 hours or eight, I guess, if it's 22. Would you do it?
1: Would I
0: shave off that 8 hours? Yeah.
1: Oh, man, that's a tough question.
0: It's tough.
1: I've flown to Australia on a milk run. I think I had 4 stops.
0: Yes.
1: The longest leg of which was 10 and a half, and it was awful.
0: Yeah.
1: That's such a long time in the air.
0: That's the thing.
1: Some people don't even bat an eye at long flights like that. I hated it.
0: It's so funny because I don't mind flying at all. I am not a nervous flyer. I actually quite enjoy it. But when I was thinking about 22 hours on one plane in economy...
1: Yeah.
0: I don't know if I could do it.
1: No, I got a bum knee that seizes up. I'm too tall for those seats. It's awful.
0: Now,
1: awful.
0: They do say that they have some things that they've incorporated into this air or this plane to make it a little bit better for a long haul. I guess they have areas where you can stretch and get up and move around a bit more. And I was like, okay, that helps a lot. You need that.
1: I'd spend the whole flight on the yoga mats back there. You
0: 100%.
1: Know?
0: Seriously. And I was like, if you do it that way, then I would do it.
1: Mm-hmm.
0: Or if, you know, like the old days where they had the bar up on the second floor of the flight. Like if you had somewhere where you could go and you could move around and you could do that, totally different. But sitting in that one seat for a long period of time is crazy.
1: Give me a couple treadmills or something,
0: seriously,
1: an exercise bike that I could just move
0: anything.
1: A little bit, right?
0: Honestly, anything. Any way that you could move around. So depending on how they do that, then I'd be okay with it.
1: Yeah.
0: But if it's just like one tiny area where it holds a couple people and that's it, then I don't think I could make that happen.
1: Mm-hmm.
0: I think I'd rather have a stopover.
1: It's interesting. So
0: weird
1: since,
0: for me to say.
1: Since McKenna had her kidney issues, she can't sit for a long period of time. Like even if we drive anywhere, she's very uncomfortable by the time we get there. So we were looking at a vacation in a few weeks and that was a consideration, is like, how long is the flight going to be? Cause she won't do well on that.
0: Yeah.
1: But 22 hours. Man, I guess though, when you think you are going halfway around the world.
0: You are.
1: And that's pretty amazing.
0: I know.
1: You know, 200 years ago, you would have taken a boat that took months and people would die on the boat ride over and be born on the boat ride over.
0: You'd get scurvy, get eaten by rats, and that's it. So
1: 22 hours of being a little bit uncomfortable in a climate-controlled
0: kinda
1: cabin.
0: Cool, man.
1: Yeah.
0: It's very exciting.
1: That's amazing.
0: And if you had the option of doing like first class, then 100%.
1: Oh,
0: like if you had those pods.
1: Oh, lay me down.
0: Give it to me all the time.
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19: There is a crash northbound Sarcee and Sherwood Circle Drive, or SC Drive. I don't even know what that stands for. Northwest. There you go. Another one northbound Deerfoot approaching Airport Trail Northeast, blocking the left lane. Weather-wise, going to be hot. 30 the high for today, 33 tomorrow. Cooling down a little bit for Sunday, but all in all, the long weekend looking just great.
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on the way, I learned about something insane that dogs used to be bred for. Back in the 1500s, it was something that dogs used to do in the kitchen. I don't know what else to say about that. Beckler slipped out a little bit early because he's going to watch his boys play playoffs baseball. But we're going to touch base with him on the ball field and figure out what he learned about, too.

0: This is a bit different because I am here in studio right now, but Beckler, you're out on the ball field, aren't you?
1: Yeah, I'm in Stanley Park at beautiful Rose Diamond. Briggy started at 9:30, so you guys let me sneak out a few minutes early, so thank you.
0: That's amazing. Okay, yeah. Do you want me to go first or do you want to go first?
1: Go for it.
0: Okay, I learned about this breed of dog that no longer exists but did in the olden days. It was called the Turnspit breed, and these dogs were bred to have long bodies and short legs, and the reason was because they were put in wheels attached to the ceiling that were then attached to a rod that turned meat so that it cooked evenly. So these dogs actually fueled like a turnspit, a meat spit, so that you could rotate the meat. And I guess it was so labor intensive that a lot of kitchens back in the 1500s actually had two different dogs that would swap out on this wheel and would actually make the meat cook that way.
1: They're doing shift work?
0: Doing shift work.
1: So kind of like oxes attached to like a mill wheel or
0: 100%.
1: Like
0: 100%. Yeah, but dogs did that in the kitchens, which is crazy to me.
1: You know, like, the black gates of Mordor, they use trolls to open the gates.
0: Oh, for God's sake.
1: Very same.
0: Guess what? You're not here in control of the music, so we can't make the Lord of the Rings music go, okay? Come on. Anyway, kind of nice that those dogs don't exist. What did you learn?
1: I got a really cool story, and I might even make a video about this, but we were talking earlier about the goat of tables. Really gripping conversation.
0: Really deep stuff, yeah.
1: But friend of the show, Josh mentioned the Resolute Desk, which is the desk in the Oval Office that the president sits at.
0: Yeah.
1: And I didn't know it was called the Resolute Desk. And the story behind that is amazing. So have you heard of the Franklin Expedition up north in the 1800s?
0: Yeah.
1: Where they lost the HMS Terror and the HMS Resolute?
0: Mm-hmm.
1: So Stan Rogers sings about it in Northwest Passage. But 10 years after that, an American whaling ship found the Resolute drifting in the sea ice. And they salvaged it, brought it back, and gifted it back to the British as like a gesture of goodwill, because they had been enemies at that point following the War of 1812. And then Queen Victoria had some of the wood from the Resolute made into a desk and gave it to President Rutherford B. Hayes as another sign of diplomacy.
0: Crazy.
1: And that's the same desk that's sitting in the Oval Office today, and it's moved around a bit, but it's made from like the bones of the HMS Resolute, which was lost in the Arctic ice.
0: I had no idea.
1: I didn't either. I thought that was
0: awesome.
1: What a story.
0: That's crazy.
1: Yeah, some Canadian history tied into that. And
0: I love that.
1: I might dig a little deeper into that and make a video, but I thought that was so cool. And that came from a friend of the show, Josh.
0: That is just phenomenal. Quick update, if we could. What's going on in the game?
1: 0-0.
0: Okay.
1: I walked up just in time to see Brigham strike out.
0: Oh, that's too bad.
1: Said he made a diving catch in the first, so he was pretty pumped.
0: Okay, perfect. That's what we really want to know. Good.
1: Oh, well, thank you.
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0: Well, that just about wraps things up here. I hope you have a fantastic long weekend. 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Or if you're working, sorry, Godspeed, love you anyway. We're gone.
1: That's it. She gone.
0: Sam's up next.

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It's the Raw Foundry with Hopefully. It's on X. Hey, I'm Sam. And we're into the long weekend, basically. You may notice that as you walk around the office, maybe you go grab yourself some coffee today. Yeah, pretty darn quiet out there. And hopefully it's like an early start to the weekend. Unless you have a boss that's like spectacularly mean and decides that like 3 p.m. on a Friday before a long weekend is the perfect time to have like a 2-hour meeting. I've been there before. It's kind of annoying. So hopefully you can get out a little bit early today and go enjoy the long weekend.

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throw blood, typhoons. It's on X. Now, if you got a flight booked with WestJet over the next little bit, you may be sweating a little bit, and that's understandable because their flight attendants could be going on strike. The airline has issued a lockout notice, and that's a tough position to be in. Obviously, there's negotiations that are going on, but as like a traveler, you're sitting there going like, am I going to go to this place? Like, my dad is in Iceland right now, and his return flight is booked back with WestJet. He's supposed to come back on Wednesday. Good chance he's spending a little extra time in Iceland.

Offspring, the kids aren't all right. It's on Axe. Now I'm in the middle of a condo hunt. Me and my girlfriend looking for a place to buy. We're pretty excited about the whole hunt, and we've been seeing a whole bunch of different places. But, man, first impressions on a place that you're looking to buy, very important. And my girlfriend and I ran into that because we went to go see a place, and it was fairly evident when we walked into that place that no one had taken the garbage out in probably weeks. And that's a tough start, you know, like when you open the door to a place that you're looking at buying and the first thing you're hit with is basically the smell of used diaper. Not good. Not good at all. Same thing is like when you walk into one of your buddy's house for like a party or whatever, and like the first thing you smell is just like BO and you're like, what? What's going on in here? Safe to say we won't be buying this place. If you're selling your place, a little Febreze first, you know?

0: brought the Arkells, the Rural Alberta Advantage, City in Color, Deer Rouge, the Beaches, Talk, and Grandson to Banff. X is turning 20 next year, and we're celebrating early with one weekend only, 2026, November 13th and 14th in Banff.
1: You did it!
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Stone Temple Pilots, Interstate Love Song. It's on X. I had to play a game of chicken yesterday with my neighbor's cat. He likes to roam around and be around. So when I rolled in from coming home from work in my car, he was just laying on my spot of the parking pad. And I was like, well, if I roll up a little bit, yeah, he'll take the hint. Like, he needs to move. He did not move. That cat probably, like, no situational awareness at all, probably would have let me park my car over top of him. I'm not going to lie. I had to get out of my car and pick the cat up and move him. He just wanted to, like, hang out in the sun spot, I guess. Adorable, but you can tell that is a cat that is meant for inside and not outside. Other cats would be screeching down the alley. This one was like, nah, I'm not moving.

That is New Death Cab for Cutie. It's Riptides on X. Now, my girlfriend and I celebrated our 2-year anniversary this week. Crazy to think that it's been two years. Feels like it's been 2 months. But I was looking for like gift ideas. I don't have a lot of things that I want as a gift that I don't already have. So I was like looking through sites, and a few of the things on the sites were like, you know, get your boyfriend flowers. I was like, I've never really seen that before, but I mean, it would be a nice touch. But I personally, not a flower guy. I'm good. They look nice, but I don't want to clean them up. So I was thinking about like some other equivalents to like what would be the male equivalent to flowers. And in my case, it's probably about the same cost. If my girlfriend went to the grocery store and got me a 12-pack of Diet Cokes, I would take that any day. That might be the best gift I get. You're telling me every day at like 3:30 mid-afternoon, you start to get a little sleepy, I can have a fridge cig

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3: 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And that's what it sounds like.
2: 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And I was like, why? What's going on with them? Where does that word come from, Shauna? It's so unique.
3: So it's really simple, but it comes from the Greek word euthanasia, which means an easy or a happy death. And when you break the word down, EU means well or good, and thanatos means death. So it means good death, essentially. And it was originally used by Roman historian Suetonius, who I've never heard of before, and I'm sure I didn't say that right. So historically, it was just used talking about somebody who, like, passed away peacefully in their sleep, basically.
2: And the guy was Suet... I've never heard of Suetonius either.
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4: I am really stoked about this fresh cut. The Linda Lindas have announced that they have a new record on the way. And the first taste of this new music is a track called Closer featuring Hayley Williams. Got a little Paramore collab on there. That's great. Linda Lindas had one of our biggest songs, I think the number one song of the year for us last year with All In My Head. It was number one on the Alt 50 countdown. So let us know what you're thinking about this one. Maybe we got another one lined up for top track of the year. It's new Linda Lindas, Closer featuring Hayley Williams. This hour's Fresh Cut.

So the new Spider-Man is in theaters. Have you seen it yet? Are you going to go see it this weekend? Saw it on Wednesday. It's worth the watch, especially if you love Spider-Man like I do. Go see it. But I think it's time we have that conversation. Spider-Man is the number one superhero by far, right? And this is no shade on like Batman, Superman, maybe Iron Man when like the Avengers were like, you know, at the peak. It's Spider-Man, right? Like when I see like a kid walking around on the street and he's got superhero stuff on, 99% of the time, it's like a Spider-Man backpack or like Spider-Man light-up shoes. I don't think any superhero comes even close to him.

There are now some researchers in Colorado that are trying to fundraise for budget cuts in a unique way. They're doing it through OnlyFans? X-Men Days, this is Sam. They are marmot researchers, and they had some budget cuts. So to try and make up the difference, they have started a marmot OnlyFans. Now, don't worry. Apparently, like, there's no weird photos on there. It's just photos of marmots, but they're trying to get like a viral campaign out there to make some money. And you know what? Good on them. I wouldn't have thought about that. Here's the thing. I want to help out, but I don't know how I'm going to explain to my girlfriend why I have an OnlyFans charge on our credit card. That's going to be an uncomfortable question. You know, like I don't think she's going to really buy the defense that like, oh, like it's because I was supporting marmots. She's going to go like, yeah, right, buddy.

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1: Tonight. Now, they are coming to the Dome on November 3rd. That is going to be a crazy show. They're doing the 30th anniversary celebration of Melancholy and the Infinite Sadness. You know what I'm a little shocked by, though? And I didn't realize this when the tickets went on sale. They're not playing Edmonton. Usually, if a band comes up to Alberta, they play Calgary and Edmonton. They don't usually just hit one city. Only Calgary. I have a feeling that, honestly, they could have sold out a show in Calgary and Edmonton, no problem. So I'm a little confused as to why there isn't one, but maybe that'll come down the line. I just know Pumpkin fans are diehard enough, they'll go to both. They'd go Calgary and Edmonton for sure.

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Who will it be this year? Find out August 10th. One weekend only 2026. 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
1: Bambi on X. Now, there's a site that I see like trending on social media all the time. It's like called Kick. You can just watch people live streaming themselves as they're around in the world. Who is watching this stuff? Like, seriously, like they're, and I understand the section of the population that wants the parasocial hang aspect. Like, that's why podcasts are so huge and why streaming is so huge. But like, seriously, like, go live your life instead of spending your time watching somebody live their life. Just go do your own thing. Go to the bookstore or something.

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for 17 years I've been going in there. 17 more will bury me. And somebody please just tie me down. Oh, somebody give me a goddamn drink. Son of a bitch!

I'm always curious what people are spending their money on, and somebody on Discogs has chosen to spend $25,000 on a White Stripes 7-inch record. Yeah, you heard that right. Now, this thing is pretty unique. It is one of their first releases ever, and it actually features like a cover that was hand-painted by Jack White. It's their like first release ever. It's Lafayette Blues and Sugar Never Tasted So Good, which came off their debut record. But like $25,000 for a record? I'm going to be honest. When I go to the record store and I see something like a box set is up there and it's $130, I go like, ooh, I don't know if that's in the budget right now. Fell in love with a girl on X.

De Rouge, Black to Gold on X92.9. I'm going away for the weekend. My girlfriend and I are heading out of town, going to go visit her family. But I'm a little sad that I'm leaving because I love the vibe of like just bumming around the city on a long weekend. Sure, it's great to have trips where you go camping and, you know, you go out and visit family. And, that's all great. But getting to bum around in the city, there's a bunch of people out of town. It's a little quieter. You drive around and like traffic isn't insane on a weekend because everyone's gone. I'm a little sad I'm missing that, you know? Instead, what am I doing? Putting myself right in the middle of QE2 as everyone heads up to like Edmonton or wherever they're going for the long weekend. I gave myself the busiest route.

0: Chris Cornell, Metric, Our Lady Peace, Mother Mother, AWOL Nation, July Talk, and the Royal Foundry to Banff. X is turning 20 next year, and we're celebrating early with one weekend only, 2026, November 13th and 14th in Banff.
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So Sum 41 are done as a band, at least performing wise. But they're still reissuing some of their older records, and All Killer No Filler is getting a 25th anniversary release. It's crazy to think that that record is 25. I can still remember going to HMV and buying that as one of the first records on CD I ever bought. And now it's 25. It's some, if you're a fan of Sum 41, like, worth looking into. It's got like an alternate cover, 5 unreleased live tracks. Like, it's a cool release. It does just hurt to think that that record is 25 years old, though.

Blue Stones with Don't Miss. Now, a library in Australia got a little confused this week because somebody brought back an 150-year overdue book. That's crazy. I don't know who brought that back. They brought it in. It was a book on Greek antiquities, and everybody was confused because obviously that book had been taken out long before anyone who worked at the current library was born. You don't know that many people that are 150. Now, the library said that the fine to return that would have been $28,000. But they waived it because, you know. Is any library actually going to charge a $28,000 return fee? I don't think so.

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0: John Mulaney brings the laughs to the Great Outdoors Comedy Festival August 30th. 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

Black Keys, You Gotta Lose. Now, they are in the middle of touring their latest record called Peaches. And they've done something really cool for some cross promo on this tour. In a lot of the American stops on this tour, if you show up to the area around the venue, they are selling a combo pack of the record with a box of peaches. It's like branded with the Black Keys stuff on it. From the bottom of the box is all the peaches. Then there's like a cover over top. Then the record. That's awesome. You buy the record and you get the snack at the same time. 10 out of 10 work, guys.

I was reading about a bit of a gaffe for a PGA Tour golfer. There's an event going on near Detroit, and he was like, you know what? I'm going to go get myself some Korean barbecue. So he put it into like Google Maps or whatever, started driving. Did not realize that he had accidentally crossed the border into Canada and was immediately surrounded by like border agents from here in Canada. Yeah, that'd be an uncomfortable conversation. It's like, hey, sir, what's your purpose for entering our country? I'm just looking for some Korean barbecue. Luckily, he's all good, but man, the heart rate would get going in that moment, wouldn't it?

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0: 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Raised on The Alternative. Calgary's original alt. Kicking off another set of X music.

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Enjoy your long weekend, whatever you're getting up to. I will see you again on Tuesday. Ty and Millions are next. 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
1: Week 9 in the CFL will continue tonight with the winless Ottawa Red Blacks hosting the CFL East-leading Montreal Alouettes. Ottawa is coming off a bye week. Montreal beat the Hamilton Ticats 31-18 just 5 days ago to improve to 6-1. On a different field, Dylan Cease gets the start tonight as the Toronto Blue Jays open up a three-game series against the St. Louis Cardinals at Rogers Centre. Kyle Lehe will start on the mound for the Cardinals. Toronto had yesterday off and has won 4 of its past 10 games. And off the field, Major League Baseball's trade deadline is on Monday, and it's expected that the Toronto Blue Jays will be sellers. Toronto's last in the American League East, 5.5 games out of a wild card spot with the regular season winding down. The Blue Jays may put fan favorites like Kevin Gausman, Shane Bieber, George Springer, and Dalton Varsho on the block.
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0: You ever eat a Babybel cheese?
1: I had one last night.
0: And
1: for the first time in probably 5 years.
0: Did you take the wax off?
1: The wax?
0: Yeah, that it's wrapped in.
1: Yeah, weirdly enough, though, mine also had a paper covering.
0: Yeah, they do both.
1: Why?
0: Got to keep that cheese fresh.
1: You got to
0: keep Babybel.
1: Right, sorry. Yeah, I took both wrappings off because...
0: This is no Cracker Barrel cheese.
1: I mean, I don't eat it, like my cheese strings with the wrapper on, so why would I eat my regular cheese?
0: There's a man who's going viral because he just found out at like 26 years old that you're supposed to take the wax off. He's just been eating hundreds of Babybel cheese with
1: the
0: wax
1: on.
0: The red wax, yeah.
1: Okay. Fair.
0: I know, it's a little
1: dumb,
0: fair.
1: But like, I get it.
0: Because you eat wax on some other cheese.
1: You do. Wax is like kind of important to some foods. Like
0: apples, cheese.
1: A cannelle. I don't know if you ever had one.
0: Like, I don't know the meaning of the word.
1: It's like a little pastry, but when you make it, you pour beeswax in the baking dish, and then it bakes into it and it adds like this weird texture. Like sometimes you do eat wax. Mm-hmm. So I understand the confusion.
0: Some wax you eat and some you don't.
1: So
0: they need to be teaching that in schools.
1: Yeah. And there's no instructions on a Babybel cheese.
0: It doesn't say don't eat this.
1: There's like that one little piece of parchment paper you use to unwrap it.
0: Mm-hmm.
1: He could just like use that. And then does he eat the wrap part?
0: He doesn't eat the wrapper.
1: No. Okay. No. So he takes the parchment.
0: But that part is actually edible. That's the weird thing. You can put that back on your Babybel.
1: But once you take the wax off?
0: You have to take the wax off.
1: Oh, no wonder he's confused.
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0: Seriously, enter every contest we have. We won't judge.
1: Welcome to The Alternative.
0: A judgment.

0: X99, X Afternoons with Ty and Millions. And after a couple years, Ted Lasso is coming back to Apple TV, coming up in August. August 5th, season 4 premiere is coming out. And I think it's, going to be weekly Wednesday nights.
1: Woo! Love weekly television.
0: Me too. Do you actually?
1: I do.
0: I know. That's how I watch all my reality TV. People say, how do you keep up? How do you watch so much? You only watch like 3 hours a night because it's weekly.
1: Okay. That's a lot for reality TV. But yeah, I like a weekly watch.
0: Yeah. Well, it's if you haven't heard about what it's about, Ted Lasso will be coaching the second division women's football team. Hannah Waddingham, Juno Temple, Brett Goldstein, all returning. It's going to be like Ted Lasso, but just like in a different scenario. So you get all your favorite characters and at your favorite place. Just like different problems, I guess.
1: Showcase some women's sports. And we got a women's football team here in the city.
0: We do.
1: Maybe they'll do some numbers for them.
0: Question for you. Do you think it will still have the magic? Because I gotta say, the original Ted Lasso series was one of the most magical moments on television for me ever.
1: That's because we were all miserable during COVID.
0: And it just brought a light, right?
1: Mm-hmm.
0: Are we miserable enough to enjoy Ted Lasso to its fullest right now?
1: Yeah, I'd say so.
0: If not more?
1: I'd say so.
0: I
1: think so.
0: Okay. Just want to make sure.
1: It's not been the easiest, to get back, out there since COVID.
0: So now it's just like a little boost, a booster shot of joy.
1: Like maybe you should get back out there and try a little harder than you did.
0: Well,
1: that's all it was a motivational show.
0: It totally
1: was. It was like
0: was.
1: A self-help tape, but TV show.
0: It's like a friend coming home. So I'm excited.
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0: Y99 is X Afternoons with Ty and Millions. One of the most frequented phrases used by you and I is, I'm tired.
1: That's true.
0: I'm so tired.
1: I'm always tired.
0: I'm exhausted. So I ended up downloading a sleep tracking app. Have you ever used one?
1: No, I don't want to know.
0: Okay, well, do you know what a sleep score is?
1: Yes. It's okay. Like a weight score when you step on a scale and it says you're fat. Or it says you don't sleep.
0: Or you're good at this or you're bad at this. So I downloaded it because I was like, well, I'm so tired all the time. I'm exhausted. I feel like crap. I don't know. It could not be my alcohol intake. It has to be my sleep. And for this week, every sleep I've had, 99% sleep score.
1: Don't believe that.
0: Yeah, it's been a 99% sleep score. Last night, I had a 100% sleep score. Look at it.
1: Yeah, that's wild.
0: So now I'm all mad because I have to like go to my doctor and be like, why am I so tired? And she's going to say, stop drinking so much beer. And then I have to tell her no.
1: Yeah, look at my sleep score, doctor.
0: I was like,
1: this is me without it.
0: Can you see how upset I am?
1: Doctors hate the sleep tracker. They're all upset about this, you know?
0: Nothing to do with alcohol intake at all.
1: Or what was your thing? You call it grass?
0: The grass helps the sleep score, Ty. You and I both know that.
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10: I love these guys.
19: I love these guys.
10: Who doesn't love these guys? Queens of the Stone Age.
19: Photographers, I guess.
10: Well, that was his kicking era. He's out of the kicking era. Okay. Queens of the Stone Age is back. First time since 2023 in Time's New Roman album. They released this back halfway through July. And it's honestly, the internet describes it as dusty and acoustic driven. And like, I couldn't picture a better way to say it.
19: I don't know if it's a radio hit. So you tell us.
10: You know what it's a hit for? Sitting around a campfire and someone pulls out a guitar. This isn't a song you don't want to hear.
19: Yeah, yeah.
10: Absolutely.
19: I don't want anyone to pull out a guitar, though.
10: Yeah, but if the guitar's already there.
19: I guess. Sure. Anyways.
10: This or Wonderwall?
19: I'll take this.
10: Yeah.
19: Queens of the Stone Age, Easy Street is your fresh.

0: X Afternoons with Ty and Millions. Hated this.
1: What?
0: They put out the best times to pee during Spider-Man Brand New Day.
1: I think that happens a lot when it comes to like epic movies. Big dumb movie, if you will.
0: They shouldn't. Do we really need a piss time for a movie?
1: I like it.
0: Who's tracking?
1: Well, what if you miss something important?
0: Who cares? You're going to see the movie again if you really like it.
1: I know, but like, what if the biggest reveal in Marvel history is going to happen and you go pee?
0: Who's setting a stopwatch when they start the movie and being like, oh, 20 minutes in, time to go?
1: Piss McGee.
0: You're right. I forgot about Piss McGee.
1: Piss McGee's, this is his pride and joy. This is what he does.
0: I'm glad he's on it.
1: Yeah.
0: Here's the recommended break windows.
1: Okay.
0: 20 to 23 minutes in.
1: I'm trying to remember.
0: You
1: what
0: saw
1: happening.
0: The movie.
1: Yeah.
0: You're like, I was peeing. I can't remember.
1: I would never pee during a movie.
0: All right.
1: Well, I mean, outside of the theater.
0: Okay.
1: That's what diapers are for.
0: Yeah. Mm-hmm. Diapers and Subway. That's the million special.
1: That's how I got through Barbenheimer.
0: Oh, good.
1: That was like 8 hours of movie.
0: There's a break in between those. You could have went pee.
1: No, I just waited in theater.
0: Didn't need to do that. Didn't need to do that at all. All right, the other best times to pee during Spider-Man Brand New Day are 48 to 51 minutes in, and then around 1 hour and 34 to 37 minutes. Who cares? That's crazy.
1: I care.
0: No, you don't.
1: Do you know how
0: You're
1: expensive diapers are these days? This is saving everybody money and time.
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0: Atari's Boys of Summer. I love that song so much. It works so good because it's summer outside and we're
1: boys.
0: And we're them boys.
1: We're them boys.
0: There is not often where a food brand and an alcohol brand collab. I feel like I don't even remember the last time that happened. Usually it's just like pop brands. But Cheez-Its has collabed to create a beer cheese type chip or cracker, if you will. And they collabed with Coors Light. So it's Coors Light beer cheese Cheez-Its from Cheez-It. And I really like that.
1: That is fun.
0: I think that's electric because I do love a beer cheese. It's delicious. And to make a Cheez-It flavored or a Coors Light flavored beer cheese Cheez-It. First of all, mouthful.
1: Yeah, I'm confused. Like, is this a beer?
0: No, this is a Cheez-It flavored like beer cheese flavored with Coors Light. Okay. There's like a lot of dots to connect so I can understand the confusion.
1: I wouldn't know what I'm buying in the store, but I just see those words and be like, okay.
0: But you know what they should do? This should be like setting a precedent for these booze brands to collab with food brands so we can have a Guinness Deep and Delicious cake.
1: Oh.
0: I know, right?
1: Oh.
0: See what I did?
1: Yeah.
0: I made something really cool there.
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0: serenade her now. Don't waste that pretty voice.
1: Yeah, but this is life we're living. Life ain't always about forgiving. She's my lady in a summer dress.

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0: Linda Linda's on X92.9, X Afternoons with Ty and Millions. And I have a question, and I'm genuinely asking this. There was a dude in Ontario who won $10 million. His name's Brandon. And every single time people win the jackpot, they have to take a picture with the big check, and they got to post it on the news. And I genuinely want to know why. Why they have to, like, it just feels dangerous.
1: They got to take a picture because it's for the calendar. It's for the calendar shoot.
0: I just feel bad for
1: the
0: people
1: yearbook
0: that win this much money and then their face gets released and then they have to deal with every single person they've ever met messaging them.
1: Yeah, that would suck.
0: And being overly friendly and asking for if they want to go for dinner. I just like, why? I don't care.
1: The monkey paw. You can't just win a bunch of money. You got to be miserable too.
0: I know, but like, why? Why? I know it's contractual, but what is the reason? Is it so people know that people are actually winning this?
1: I guess so.
0: But I don't care. I believe you. It just feels really dangerous and annoying for that person. Like, good for you, Brandon.
1: Did you win a bunch of money recently and you got a photo coming
0: out?
1: No, you
0: don't I'm just
1: tell
0: worried
1: about
0: the future when I win the lottery and retire.
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0: X Afternoons with Ty and Millions. I saw a family of skunks underneath the dumpster from my building.
1: Oh my God, what a good day. Was it cool?
0: No.
1: Oh, right. Sorry. How annoying.
0: I was like,
1: oh no, right. Let me code switch really quick.
0: Yeah, what am I going to do? Just collect garbage now? You're going to go outside and throw your garbage? Risk getting
1: skunked?
0: Stanky? I almost said spanked. The skunks, they spank you.
1: Oh, you know, yeah, that's like the one main fear about skunks, all the spankings.
0: Can't come into work.
1: Got spanked by a skunk.
0: Smell fine, but I got spanked and
1: absolutely.
0: My bum hurts. Can't sit down.
1: Oh, no.
0: So what do I do, just collect garbage?
1: So you can't go out to your dumpster because you're too scared of a
0: spanking.
1: Skunk spray?
0: Yes.
1: A spanking by a skunk, right,
0: yes.
1: Of course. Yeah, collect garbage.
0: Cool. And you're just like, that's so cute. That's so fun.
1: And you're like, give me more spankings. No skunks, though.
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1: I was in a gas station on the weekend, Beckler, and in the bathroom, they had a Foothills Creamery bucket as their garbage can. But this is really funny because it just had the email for it, which is foothillscreamery.com, right? But when you look at it, it looks like it says Foothill Screamery.
2: Especially if you weren't familiar with the term foothills, like yes. If you weren't from around here.
1: Exactly, right? And you see that and you're like, oh, Foothill Screamery. What might that be? What would a screamery sound like?
2: It'd be Beckler? A horrible place to work.
1: Imagine you walk into the screamery. You're like,
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1: I finished a 5K in 94th place, right after a man wearing jeans. Then a volunteer gave me a medal. But I don't want participation trophies, unless they're from Bet365. 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
20: Traffic-wise, we got an accident on westbound 32nd Ave at 12th Street Northeast, blocking the left lane.
21: If you see anything else in traffic, let us know. 238-9929.
14: 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Raised on X.

0: tomorrow's August 1st, and then you just got to wait 9 days to get that lineup for One Weekend Only 2026.
1: I know, I'm so excited. It's going to be huge.
0: 20th anniversary.
1: It's going to be huge coming up in the, yeah, absolutely, in the fall. The 20th anniversary. It's going to be big.
0: It's going to be huge.
1: It's yeah.
0: Six bands?
1: That's not 20 bands, though.
0: Not 20 bands, but we're doing six bands.
1: Fine.
0: So I can't wait for that lineup to be released. I think they told us it, but they told us it in a way we would forget.
1: And I instantly left that room, left my brain.
0: I said, but I don't want to know this.
1: I remember it being exciting.
0: I said, I'll spoil it if I know this, so don't tell me.
1: We took forgetting potion called 1,000 beers.
0: One weekend only in concert with Caesar's Palace Online Casino as we celebrate 20 years of X92.9. 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

0: X Afternoons with Ty and Millions. The other day I was headed out on a trip. I needed some travel toothpaste, but I couldn't help but notice in the toothpaste aisle, you know, the aisle strictly for toothpaste.
1: Of course, yes.
0: The children's branded toothpaste was cheaper than almost everything else. And I thought, like, does it just not work as good?
1: Probably because those teeth fall out.
0: Those teeth falling out?
1: Yeah.
0: Okay, well, I didn't buy it. Yeah, totally, I didn't buy it. My teeth aren't going to fall out now.
1: Hey, I like children's toothpaste. We talked about this yesterday. I don't like brushing my teeth at night because I really hate like going to sleep with a minty breath. I hate it. I know this is gross. Whatever. Yeah. I hate the feeling. So maybe I should do children's toothpaste and go to bed with cotton candy mouth.
0: Yeah, I got some Pokemon one.
1: You got Pokemon toothpaste?
0: Yeah.
1: Do you feel good about it?
0: Well, not anymore. Not if it doesn't clean as good.
1: It probably cleans as good, just with glitter and, I don't know, vanilla ice cream taste. What is it? What's the flavor? Pikachu.
0: You know.
1: Yeah.
0: There's a Pikachu.
1: Yeah, barbecue Pikachu.
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0: X89, X Afternoons with Ty and Millions. I found a new Reddit or subreddit that I think I'm going to be obsessed with. Mm-hmm. It's called R. How is living there?
1: Oh.
0: Have you ever heard of it?
1: No.
0: Well, I was just scrolling on my computer here, and it says, what goes on in this part of Canada? And it's just Saskatchewan circled. And when you look at it, there's no major cities, there's no lakes, there's no mountains. It's just, it's a really flat area. Rectangle.
1: Yeah, they got a Jersey Mike's.
0: It says, I've always seen it on maps and stuff, and it always seemed empty to me. Also has a weird long name, Saskatchewan. What's it like there? And all the comments are like, bad, help. And it's just so funny because it's boring.
1: Where's their Saskatchewan pride? They got a Jersey Mike's.
0: I mean, we're going to have a Jersey Mike soon. Then what? Then what's special about Saskatoon?
1: Then I don't know.
0: They've got...
1: After that, I don't know. But they should ride that as long as they can.
0: Yeah, they should keep that. They should put that on their province sign.
1: Flag.
0: Yeah.
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0: 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So did WestJet strike?
1: I think they're working on it.
0: You should know. Your husband works there.
1: Yes.
0: Did he go to work?
1: Yes, but he works in like the IT tech department.
0: Okay.
1: I don't think they strike. I think it's more... Honestly, I don't want to speak out of turn here. The reason they're striking is crazy. Like, the fact that flight attendants... Do you know flight attendants don't get paid till the plane door is closed?
0: Wild.
1: Like, I get it.
0: Yeah.
1: I'm totally on their side. I think that's crazy. Imagine
0: you're saying airline travel isn't wonderful in Canada?
1: Yeah, that's what I'm saying.
0: That's so brave. That's crazy.
1: Yeah. Well, I stand with flight attendants and my husband. So.
0: Yeah, that's fair.
1: Please let him keep his job, though.
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0: 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We tell you, but we've been warned we'd be taken off the air. 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
16: Got an accident northbound Deerfoot Trail approaching Stony Trail Northeast, blocking the left lane, and an accident on Bow Bottom Trail and Anderson Road Southeast.
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